0: Hello and thank you for joining us on this edition of NHK Newsline. I'm Raja Pradhan with the news from Tokyo. Typhoon Dujuan has brought record rainfall to Japan's Kanto region, including Greater Tokyo, leaving 6 people dead and 6 missing. It's now moving away from Japan after causing widespread flooding and landslides. But weather officials are urging people to remain on high alert. Flooding was seen on Tuesday morning in parts of a residential area in Sakura City, Chiba Prefecture.
1: I knew there was flooding, but I was surprised this morning that the water hadn't receded much.
0: The city of Yokosuka in Kanagawa Prefecture reported multiple landslides. A woman in her 60s has been confirmed dead after mud flowed into her house. In the prefecture's city of Miura, a mudslide struck a 2-story apartment building. A female resident in her 20s is unaccounted for. In a house about 2 kilometers away, another woman in her 30s is said to be missing. Local authorities in Chiba say a series of landslides hit the prefecture. They say 5 people have been killed and 2 are missing. They're believed to have been inside homes that collapsed. Japanese Prime Minister Takayuki Sanae has arrived in the United States to attend the UN General Assembly. Takayuki touched down at New York's John F. Kennedy Airport. It'll be the first time for her to address the UN as Prime Minister. She spoke to reporters before leaving Japan.
2: I want to stress the issues of North Korea's abductions, the importance of measures against climate change, as well as the rule of law and the need for UN reform.
0: Takayuki said she wants to express Japan's resolve to take a leading role under an evolved vision of a free and open Indo-Pacific. She highlighted areas such as strengthening supply chains, especially for energy, cooperating with the Global South, and addressing challenges arising from AI and other technology. Takayuki indicated arrangements are underway for meetings with other world leaders. She's seeking a meeting with U.S. President Donald Trump to coordinate their views on China ahead of Trump's summit with Chinese President Xi Jinping. Japan's Foreign Minister Motegi Toshimitsu is also in New York. He discussed a range of issues with his U.S. and South Korean counterparts. Motegi met U.S. Secretary of State Marco Rubio and South Korean Foreign Minister Cho Hyun on Monday. They agreed trilateral cooperation is the key to peace and stability in the Indo-Pacific. They also agreed to promote support for international disaster relief and measures against cross-border crime in Southeast Asia. Motegi, Rubio, and Cho reaffirmed their commitment to the complete denuclearization of North Korea. They also agreed to resolve the abduction issue and tackle Pyongyang's revenue-building cyber activities. They stressed the importance of maintaining peace and stability across the Taiwan Strait and countering unilateral attempts to change the regional status quo. Separately, Motegi and Rubio agreed to strengthen the Japan-U.S. alliance. North Korea has reportedly tested a new weapon, and leader Kim Jong-un is calling it clear progress. State-run TV says this test took place on Sunday. Photos show a missile lifting off from a mobile launcher with Kim and his daughter present. The North Korean leader reportedly described it as a striking demonstration of ultra-modern defense technology. South Korean media say a monitor showed the word Hwasong 11, meaning the weapon is likely a short-range ballistic missile tipped with a hypersonic warhead. South Korea's military detected 2 launches from the north on Sunday afternoon. Officials said the projectiles flew toward the Sea of Japan.

0: tech company OpenAI says the United States should lead the development of global standards for advanced artificial intelligence due to safety and security concerns. The U.S. developer of ChatGPT released a set of proposals on Monday calling for common standards to measure risks and safeguards as the technology advances. It also stresses the need for a shared framework for reporting incidents where AI behaves in ways humans did not intend. Business leaders and researchers believe if AI is allowed to improve on its own, humans could lose control over its development. The company says if that happens, AI could become more dangerous, less aligned, and on the whole, a danger to people. It says the U.S. should lead a collaborative effort with countries around the world. In other news, the British Library in central London is partnering with a Japanese real estate company to undergo major redevelopments. The company, Mitsui Fudosan, will be involved in the expansion of the library, which holds one of the world's largest collections. A new multi-use complex will be built on its current grounds. A groundbreaking ceremony for the $1.26 billion project was held on Monday. Officials say the new 11-story building will feature expanded library spaces on the first two floors, as well as labs and offices for rent on other floors. The site is in an area that has undergone significant redevelopment since the 2000s, becoming a hub for IT, research, and pharmaceutical firms.
1: Amid moves to create new drugs using AI, the new complex has a strength in that it will enable collaboration with tech companies.
0: The project is slated to be completed in 2032. Russia has held its first parliamentary election since it invaded Ukraine. Candidates ran for 450 seats in the lower house. Preliminary results are pointing to a landslide victory for the pro-Kremlin ruling party. Voting for the State Duma started Friday and lasted 3 days. The Russian Central Election Commission says 95% of the votes were counted as of Monday. It says the United Russia Party is projected to gain 355 seats, or about 80%, exceeding its current 310 seats. United Russia and other parties put forward more than 180 candidates who had served in Ukraine. Last month, the Supreme Court had removed the opposition party, Yabloko, from the nationwide party list. Observers say President Vladimir Putin is expected to stress he gained more public support for continuing the fighting in Ukraine. But one opposition politician who's fled to France has criticized the election and calls it an autocratic move. Boris Nadezhdin was designated as a foreign agent after he tried to run in the election, opposing the fighting in Ukraine. NHK spoke with him in Paris.
2: The presidential administration has one main role, to make sure Putin doesn't get upset and thinks everything is going well.
0: He stressed he was probably barred because the Kremlin wants to show a victorious ruling party. Other countries have denounced the election. EU Foreign Policy Chief Kaya Kallas says they underscore the deepening erosion of democracy in Russia in an increasingly authoritarian political environment. And she adds these so-called elections are a blatant violation of international law. And those are the headlines we're following.

0: air. It's time for NHK World Japan's Easy Japanese. I'm Eriko Kojima.
1: And I'm Michael Reese. Let's have fun learning Japanese together.
0: Today we bring you Lesson 30 on expressing a variety of things such as what you've done or what you're going to do.
1: The main character of our skit is Tam, a student from Vietnam. She's come to a cafe with Mia, a photographer from China. Tam tells Mia about her memories of a Japanese music student, Yuki.
0: Listen to the skit for Lesson 30.
2: メロンパフェでございます。おいしそう。
3: タム、ユウキさんとどこで会ったの？
2: ベトナムです。小学校でボランティアをしました。一緒に歌ったり踊ったりしました。
3: そうだったの。
2: はい。ユウキさんに会いたいです。
0: Now let's go through the conversation line by line.
1: The waitress brings over parfaits and says,
2: メロンパフェでございます。
0: Here are your melon parfaits.
1: Tam exclaims,
2: おいしそう。
0: They look delicious.
1: As they enjoy the food, Mia asks,
3: Tam, Yuki-san とどこで会ったの?
0: Tam, where did you first meet Yuki-san?
1: Tam replies,
2: ベトナムです。
0: In Vietnam.
2: 小学校でボランティアをしました。
0: We were volunteering at an elementary school.
2: 一緒に歌ったり踊ったりしました。
0: We sang songs and danced together.
1: Mia says,
3: そうだったの。
0: I see.
1: Tam continues,
2: はい。ユウキさんに会いたいです。
0: Yes, I'd like to meet him again.
1: Yeah, it's a nice memory, Tam and Yuki singing and dancing with the children.
0: I hope they have another chance to get together.
1: Today's key phrase is, we sang songs and danced together.
2: 一緒に歌ったり踊ったりしました。
1: Once you learn this pattern, you'll be able to express various things, such as what you've done and what you're going to do.
0: Now let's break it down. 一緒に means together. 歌ったり is to sing, 歌う with the ending becoming たり。踊ったり is to dance, 踊る。Also with the たり ending. しました means did. Today's point. When you want to list some examples out of a number of actions, use the たり form of the verb. To make the たり form, change the て at the end of the verb's て form to たり.
1: In the key phrase, out of the many things Tam did together with Yuki, she listed two.Singing and dancing. That's why she said, utattari, odottari.
0: And because the actions were in the past, the sentences ends with did, shimashita.
1: Okay, give it a try. Listen and repeat out loud.
3: Utattari, odottari shimashita. 一緒に歌ったり踊ったりしました。
1: Listen to a conversation. A tourist is listing what he wants to do in Hokkaido.
4: 北海道で何をしますか?ハイキングをしたり、温泉に入ったりしたいです。
0: Here's the meaning.
4: 北海道で何をしますか?
1: What are you going to do in Hokkaido?
0: 北海道で means in Hokkaido.何をしますか? means what are you going to do?
4: ハイキングをしたり、温泉に入ったりしたいです。
1: I want to go hiking and go bathing in a hot spring.
0: ハイキングをしたり is ハイキングをする to go hiking in the たり form. And 温泉に入ったり is 温泉に入る to go bathing in a hot spring in the たり form.In this sentence, the speaker is explaining what he wants to do. So he says, want to, したいです at the end. See, たり can be used to express things in the past as well as in the future.
1: Listen and repeat out loud.
3: ハイキングをしたり、温泉に入ったりしたいです。ハイキングをしたり、温泉に入ったりしたいです。
1: Let's try some other examples. Imagine you took a trip to Okinawa and someone asks you what you did. How would you say, I went shopping and swam in the ocean?
0: To go shopping is
3: 買い物をする買い物をする
0: する or to do in the たり form is したり and to swim in the ocean is
3: 海で泳ぐ海で泳ぐ
0: To swim in the たり form is
3: 泳いだり泳いだり
0: Go ahead.
4: 買い物をしたり、海で泳いだりしました。
1: Today's bonus phrase is what Tam says when she sees her parfait. So, why don't you memorize it?
2: Oishisou!
0: Oishisou means it looks delicious. To say delicious while eating something, use oishi. But to say it looks delicious before you eat it, use oishisou.
1: Give a listen to various people saying it.
5: Oishisou!
6: Oishisou!
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1: Now it's your turn.
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0: Now listen to the skit once again.
2: メロンパフェでございます。おいしそう。
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8: 食いしん坊カイトにお任せ。
1: On now to Kaito is your food guide. In today's skit, Tam and Mia had melon parfaits. So the topic this time is Japanese sweets.You can find all kinds of sweet things in Japan, such as traditional Japanese and Western confections.
0: That's true. But many of the items known as Western style have spawned variations in Japan. For example, ショートケーキ. It may look like strawberry shortcake, but it uses a sponge cake.
1: A kind of a Japanese twist on it.
0: Mm-hmm. Rice cakes, rice crackers, and bean paste buns are old favorites.Others come and go with the seasons, like shaved ice in the summer called kakigori and sweet red bean soup called zenzai in winter.
1: And then there are East meets West.

0: confections, such as matcha flavored cake.
1: Mm-hmm. Japanese sweets are also known for their visual appeal. In spring, cherry blossom motifs are all around. And in summer, some items look like starry skies and clear streams. They're really pretty to look at.
0: Indeed, and we hope you'll have the opportunity to savor both the look and, of course, the flavor of Japanese sweets.
1: Did you enjoy today's Easy Japanese?
0: Join us again next time.

Japan has various kinds of landmarks that fascinate visitors. They range from cultural and historic locations to modern buildings created with cutting-edge technologies. The backstory of Japanese landmarks brings you the stories behind these amazing places. In this episode of The Backstory of Japanese Landmarks, we feature Fushimi Inari Shrine. Kyoto served as the capital of Japan for more than 1,000 years until 1868, when the capital was moved to then Edo, now Tokyo. When the imperial capital was moved from Nara to Kyoto in the year 794, it went by the name Heian-kyo, which means the capital of peace and tranquility. The city was modeled after the Chinese Tang Dynasty capital of Chang'an and built on a grid pattern system. In fact, the streets of Kyoto today continue to follow this well-arranged grid. The Fushimi Inari Shrine, famous for its seemingly endless rows of vermilion torii gates, is popular among tourists from both Japan and abroad. It's less than 10 minutes by train or bus from Kyoto Station, or about a 35-minute walk. The shrine has a history of more than 1,300 years. It serves as the headquarters for over 30,000 Inari shrines across Japan. As legend goes, more than 1,300 years ago, a deity was enshrined at Mount Inari. The mountain has since been considered sacred. People express their belief by dedicating torii of various sizes. Another practice is engraving the deity's various names onto stones called otsuka and placing them on the mountain. The most famous part of Fushimi Inari Shrine is the 1,000 torii gates. Torii are the gate-like structures at shrines. Although the size may vary, a torii is generally made of two pillars and a beam. It stands on the boundary of the shrine's precincts and indicates that the area inside is sacred. Fushimi Inari Shrine in Kyoto has long rows of vermilion torii that seem to stretch on without end. Inari shrines are dedicated to a deity popular among common people, representing good harvest, prosperous business, safety for the family, and the accomplishment of ambitions. The Edo period from the 17th century to the end of the 19th century was when much of the popular culture leading up to the present age took shape. It was during this period that people started offering torii to Inari shrines, hoping that their wishes would be fulfilled, or to give thanks when their wishes came true. As the headquarters shrine, Fushimi Inari Shrine received the most of these offerings. This is why there are nearly 10,000 torii gates in various sizes in the precincts. Particularly famous are the rows of torii called Senbon Torii, or 1,000 torii, which lead to the main shrine building. The endless torii make for a great photo background for tourists. Fox statues are a common sight at Inari shrines. The foxes are believed to be messengers for the Inari deity. Unlike actual foxes, these are imaginary creatures considered sacred and invisible. There are many scary stories about Inari shrines and foxes across Japan. Also, the sushi wrapped with deep-fried tofu is called Inari sushi. This is because fried tofu is believed to be a favorite food of the sacred foxes. Inari shrines and foxes have long been a part of Japanese people's lives. Thank you for tuning in to the backstory of Japanese landmarks. We hope you have a chance to visit these landmarks and see for yourself what makes them so special.

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